0: Radio Informasi dan Hiburan.
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2: For all the times that you rain on my parade, and all the clubs you get in using my name.

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And every time you told me my opinion was wrong,

0: 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Are you listening to me? And don't forget to smile. People will love that. And look to the teleprompter. It'll lead you the rest of the way.
1: Ladies and gentlemen, up next, one of the most popular pop stars in the world singing his hit song, Love Somebody, Mr. Morgan Wallen.

0: Yo, Akon.
1: What up, D?
0: You coming or what, man?
1: Nah, I got a lot on my mind, man. I'm gonna let y'all go ahead, man.
0: All right.
2: Come on.
3: All right. All right. Let's do it.